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tailgate party in your ears. Right now I really need a beer with my friend. Drinking beer, talking God, amen, amen. 99.7 Sun Country.

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0: 1, 2, 3, ears on me. Everybody's listening? Perfect. We have a favor to ask. Classroom
1: 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We're looking for the next Classroom of the Month on 99.7 Sun Country. So hurry over to highriveronline.com and tell us why your class is the best class in school. 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
1: If you see me in the morning, I tell you it's important to understand I'm just a little sick.

Gotta love that guitar. Little Dallas Smith to get you where you want to go. Hop on board, right? Good morning. I'm Kevin Wallace. 17 minutes after 6 right now, sitting at 6 degrees. Little chilly, 21 on the way. A rainy weekend ahead of us. You know what? We're going to pick your spirits up next week when we come back on Tuesday. Yeah, I'm going to be taking the Monday off as well. But we're going to kick it off with some Stage West tickets. Yes, they got a brand new season. It kicks off tonight, actually, with Unnecessary Farce. It runs right through until...

Little Thomas Rhett there. We're playing Movie Night Out with Landmark Cinemas next. Right after Jelly Roll's latest, this is Hands Up on 99.7 Sun Country and the Tire Craft Morning Show. 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

0: strong chance of showers, dropping down to a low of 10. Then a high of 17 with showers on Sunday and 18 on Monday. And for the full 7-day forecast, just go to our weather page at highriveronline.com. 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
1: With your local news, I'm Emily Rogers. Alberta RCMP reminds you to stay safe over the Labor Day.

Smith, good time goes. Good afternoon. Happy Friday before the long weekend. It's going to be a good one. Lainey Wilson and John Mayer up ahead, but first, Trisha Yearwood.

0: music you want, the local news you need, all in one place.
1: Download the High River Online app to stay up to date and just push play to listen to 99.7 Sun Country.